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7: 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Chemical spill, Grey Street, Walkeraka, breakdown Kedron, Webster Road, northbound Rodie Road, breakdown Tingalpa, Gateway, northbound Wynnum Road, debris, Gateway, northbound Kingsford, Smith Drive, Eagle Farm, speed down to 40, lights on flashing Cleveland, Bloomfield Street at Bay Street, word through of a crash for Mains Road, northbound around McCulloch Street through Sunnybank as well. 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A mostly sunny Wednesday afternoon ahead of us in the River City, heading for a top of 22. Right now 19 on Nova 106.9.
4: There are major track closures these school holidays on the Beenleigh and Gold Coast lines, with buses replacing trains. 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
8: With your midday headlines, good afternoon, Ash Gardner with you. The man dubbed the hero of the Bondi Beach terror attack has fronted court for the first time since being charged with assaulting his father. Ahmed Al-Ahmed has pleaded not guilty to all charges after being accused of putting his father in a headlock. There was a suggestion today there could be a resolution in the family feud. His father has sent a new statement to his son's lawyer. Electricity retailers have been put on notice. Energy Minister Chris Bowen has written to the regulator demanding it investigate power price hikes. A Sydney mother attacked by a shark at Coogee has been brought out of an induced coma for a short period. Her family revealing her first words to her mum and partner were, "I love you." Leah Stewart was attacked at the Popular Beach on June 13 and has since undergone a number of surgeries. It comes as Bondi Beach was closed this morning after a shark sighting. The alarm was raised after the great white was spotted, seeing the beach closed. And Aussie music icon Darryl Braithwaite has announced he's hanging up the microphone after a 58-year career. The singer says he's retiring from live performances. He's finding them increasingly physically challenging. Updating sport, final preparations are underway ahead of the Socceroos World Cup clash with Paraguay. They'll hold one more training session in Oakland tomorrow. Cristiano Ronaldo has made history, becoming the first player to score at 6 World Cups. He booted 2 goals to help Portugal to a 5-0 win over Uzbekistan, while Ghana held England to a 0-0 draw. Elise Perry has led the Aussies to a convincing 113-run win over Pakistan at the Women's T20 World Cup. She top scored with 71. And you're up to date on Nova.
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1: I know it's weird to say this, but I've been thinking about it lately. Reminiscing about us in Vegas, drinking like we're famous. Man, those days were crazy.

0: You're on Nova. This is pretty epic. Nova's Ricky Lee and Tim caught up with the Olivia Rodrigo today. They spoke about so much stuff, including her brand new song, Stupid Song, and how to say it as an Aussie.
1: Maybe I should start saying it the Australian way.
2: Give it a go.
1: Every time I see you live, I'll pronounce it with you guys. Stupid song. How was that?
0: Oh, he actually nailed the Aussie accent. Here she is, fresh hit Stupid Song on Nova.
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0: peace.
1: Tommy, this could be an extraordinary opportunity. You could be paid. Why aren't we sending you to Byron Bay to try and track them down and get a one-on-one?
0: Well, you've got the Daily Mail. Tom, you could be the Hardly Mail.
1: Oh, yes. Oh, I like it. Yeah, Almost Mail. And last seen chasing Kendall Jenner past the Northern in Byron.
0: Hey. Well, look, I'm open to suggestions. Thank you, guys.
1: Crazy,
0: the Daily Fail is on the way.
1: Okay, Kate's not happy with me.
2: I'm in shock.
1: I'm out.

0: just so, she's just so cool. She really is so cool.
1: Yeah.
0: Like, she just seems just like everybody's mate.
1: Yeah, we met her when she was out here last time. So we got the chance to chat to her via Zoom.
0: I'm very cool.
1: In New York City. You'll hear that in a second. Plus, we don't want to freak you out, but things are listening to you.
0: Everything.
1: Are listening and watching and monitoring.
0: All the time.
1: And we're going to hear from a CIA agent who's pretty much going to say, you should be freaking out, okay?
0: Okay. Oh,
1: that's coming up in a second. Olivia Rodrigo's next, though. Let's do Pitbull to get us all there, though, should we?
0: Mr. Worldwide, come on.
1: Hotel room service. Is that the one?
0: Yeah. Meet me at the hotel.
1: Holiday.

I said, are you gonna be my girl? It's a 1, 2, 3, take my hand and come with me, because you look so fine that I really wanna make you mine. Really wanna make you mine. 4, 5, 6, come on and get your kicks. Now you don't need a

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1: Queensland always puts on a show for State of Origin.
2: 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Oh, yeah!
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1: Welcome to the Golden Crumpet Appreciation Society. Members include anyone who's ever watched melted butter disappear into soft, wonky...

0: we don't see at training, because training's a lockout. Like, yeah, the first 15 minutes and that's it. So we don't really know what went on, and it'll only come up in the postscript to the entire tournament. Paraguay is going to be different to the USA game. They won't try and basically press us and force us into making really quick decisions when we're trying to play out from the back, which is the issue in that game.
1: Yeah, like, it was.
0: We just got suffocated. So this game's a bit different. The pressure will be different. Paraguay will play like they're protecting something rather than going after something, because they do have the passage through to the next round as well at the moment. But if they get popped by us, that might come into question. So, yeah, look, I expect a totally different style of game in this one, but hopefully we can come up with a game plan and the personnel that was more similar to what we saw in Vancouver rather than Seattle.

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0: accidentally played the old one. That was the OG, but then we just shortened it.
1: I like it.
2: I love that one.
0: That's the long version.
1: Where is the line? Pets on planes. So Virgin have just yesterday launched a flight between Adelaide and Melbourne, Adelaide and the Gold Coast, and they're letting pets, is it just dogs?
0: Dogs and cats.
1: Cats as well. They're letting dogs and cats on planes that are less than 8 kilos. Look, I know there's a lot of dog lovers out there. I get it. I just, as someone who is allergic to dogs and cats and fur, I just don't like them on the idea of them on aeroplanes because it's a combined.
2: It's an airlock.
1: A confined space.
2: Yeah.
1: And once my eyes get itchy and my throat gets itchy, and there must be other people like me, then it must be a nightmare.
2: What do they do about that? That's interesting.
0: I didn't think about allergies. 13, 24, 10, where is the line? Pets on planes. Are you for it? Because they're supposedly going to be coming out of Brisbane soon. So it's Gold Coast, it's Sunny Coast, it's Melbourne, Adelaide.
2: So it hasn't started yet.
0: It's started, so, but not out of Brisbane.
1: Not in Brisbane.
2: Right.
0: But apparently almost 1,500 pets have flown in the Virgin cabins since the trial began.
1: Two chihuahuas, Jet and Pickle, were among the first pets to fly on the new Adelaide route.
3: This is Pickle and Jet, the chihuahua duo making history as the first pets flying in a cabin out of Adelaide.
4: I'm so excited. We've been dreaming of travelling together, so this is a super exciting day.
0: We're dreaming of it. I think Pickle's been dreaming of it.
1: Do you think there should be pets on aeroplanes?
0: It might not surprise you. I'm for this. Like it. I think it's fun. My dog is 31 kilos, so she could not travel because you need to be 8 kilos or under, including the carrier weight as well.
1: So they're quite little.
0: So they've got to be little sort of yappy yap dogs, which would be more annoying on a plane, I think, than a big dog.
1: The barking, yes.
0: Yeah.
2: So where do you want to take it?
0: Like 13, 24, 10.
2: No, I mean, but I'm asking you.
0: The pet.
2: Why do you need to take? Okay. Where do you want to, that's the question. Where do you want to take it? Not the question for the listeners. I'm just asking
0: if
2: you.
0: I was to travel interstate.
2: Yes,
0: for work, social. We sometimes we'll drive and we'll drive our dog. So we'd do a lot of traveling back and forth, New South Wales to here, an 8-hour drive. We'd have to drive Pam. If I could fly Pam, it'd be that much easier and not have to put her underneath the cabin, which is very expensive as well.
1: And also traumatic for the pet, I'd imagine, to put it in the hole.
0: She'd need to be sedated. My dog, I think, she'd have anxiety.
2: Yeah. Okay, I know. I just my experience with this in America where you see it a lot.
0: Oh, you see it in a bit in the States?
1: Yeah. You fly on planes with dogs?
2: Oh, yeah, all the time you see it over there.
0: Big dogs?
2: No, it's usually old ladies with little dogs.
0: Right.
2: But, I mean, I just question why.
0: People are getting away with the emotional support dog now.
2: That's different.
1: That's different.
0: Yeah.
2: I'm not, but, I'm but not

0: This is Nova. You got Jace, Lauren and Clint.
1: Jace, Lauren, who bloody knew the humble filet-o fish?
2: Oh, my God.
1: Fillet of fish.
0: My God, did that blow up on social?
1: Yesterday on the show, if you missed it, we were just in passing talking about the fillet of fish. We were savaging it, saying how pov it was, you asked the question, who orders a fillet of fish?
2: Yeah, I said I don't know anyone who's ordered one, but I take that back because I did see one woman write, my nan was the only person, and then I said, oh, yeah. My nan used to order them. Nana Mavis, rest her soul.
1: You might also recall that on our show, Alicia Loxley from Channel 9 fame took to the stand. What is it about a fillet of fish, Alicia Loxley?
0: You're cooked.
1: Am I right?
3: Thank you, Clint. I would say three things. I mean, number one, it's delicious. Number two, it has the queen of condiments, tartare sauce.
0: Oh.
3: And number three, because as a journalist, I like to back things up with facts. It is the only McDonald's burger that has the Heart Foundation tick of approval. Case closed, team.
0: So Alicia, I should probably mention, Clint also said she has it when she's hungover. I think when she said they're line caught.
1: Yes. Now,
2: are they line caught?
0: No.
2: Do they have the tick of approval, the Heart tick of approval?
1: I have to take her on her word.
0: You know
1: I
0: what?
1: Assume so.
0: I'm the same. They could be line caught.
2: Oh, you don't know then? You haven't done the research?
0: No, if I was a betting man.
2: Yeah, I mean.
1: Yeah. I mean, they do have, it's a steamed bun, which is apparently quite tasty.
2: So is that different to other buns?
0: Oh, that's a big thing in New Zealand. Yeah. Everyone in New Zealand goes, if you go and get a cheeseburger from McDonald's.
1: Swap out the buns.
0: Ask for it to be steamed.
2: Yeah. Well, how do they do them normally?
0: They just go through like a little grill process.
2: Oh. Or now, you can steam them.
0: You can steam it. And everyone goes, it'll change your life.
1: Someone's
2: saying fillet of fish does not have the Heart tick of approval.
0: Oh,
1: she's lying.
2: Well, maybe they've changed.
1: Yes.
0: Well, now I don't know what to believe on the news.
1: Hot on the heels of this conversation, Alicia tells me that the Channel 9 newsroom was abuzz with talk about the fillet of fish, but it then extended to a chat about where do you eat your burger?
2: What do you mean?
1: Is it a car job or do you take it home and tuck in when you get home?
2: Oh, no, drive-thru's eat in the car.
0: Yeah, no, like back in the 80s when Mum would take us to McDonald's, you'd hold the brown paper bag till you get home and everything.
1: Yeah.
2: You'd try and sneak a chip in and Mum would be like, get your hands out of it.
0: Yes. Keep the bag closed. It's going to get cold.
1: Yeah, you got to keep it warm.
0: Yes.
2: No.
1: Does anyone save it for home?
0: No.

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